0: 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Og frá Mexíkó þá rekur okkur yfir til Norður Ameríku.
1: And now friends and neighbors moving right along here with Farming Fun Time, I'd like to sort of speak for all the boys here at this time and say we certainly thank you good people everywhere for all the nice cards and letters you've been sending us here. Well, you just never know how we appreciate them and are doing our level best to get your number on our program. So without doing too much talking, we want to try to get as many of these old timers on here as we possibly can. Time for another sacred number on our program. Here's one, an old time spiritual called Standing in the Need of Christ.

0: Shindig that!
1: The pig was so sleepy as the town, and the loot was the lake.
2: Yes!
1: Mexico, Mexico, Mexico!
2: Canada,
1: Monica, Rimini,
2: yes!
1: Tibet, Tibet, Tibet, now! Kazaki, Naga, Zonki!
2: Exactly. Yokohama, Mexico, Mexico, Mexico, Mexico, Mexico, Mexico, Mexico, Mexico, Mexico, Mexico, Mexico, Mexico, Mexico, Mexico, Mexico, Mexico, Mexico, Mexico, Mexico, Mexico, Mexico, Mexico, Mexico, Mexico, Mexico, Mexico, Mexico, Mexico, Mexico, Mexico, Mexico, Mexico, Mexico, Mexico, Mexico, Mexico, Mexico, Mexico, Mexico, Mexico, Mexico, Mexico, Mexico, Mexico, Mexico, Mexico, Mexico, Mexico, Mexico, Mexico, Mexico, Mexico, Mexico, Mexico, Mexico, Mexico, Mexico, Mexico, Mexico, Mexico, Mexico, Mexico, Mexico, Mexico, Mexico, Mexico, Mexico, Mexico, Mexico, Mexico, Mexico, Mexico, Mexico, Mex

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0: sing it that!
1: The king was so sleepy, cast the town on the loop, was the lake of Coca-Cola.
2: Yes!
1: Mexico, Mexico, Mexico! Monica, the mini Canada, Monica, the mini yes!
2: Canada, Canada, Canada,
1: Tibet, Tibet, Tibet, now! Kazaki, Naga, Zaki!
2: Yokohama, Mexico, Mexico, Mexico, Mexico, Mexico, Mexico, Mexico, Mexico, Mexico, Mexico, Mexico, Mexico, Mexico, Mexico, Mexico, Mexico, Mexico, Mexico, Mexico, Mexico, Mexico, Mexico, Mexico, Mexico, Mexico, Mexico, Mexico, Mexico, Mexico, Mexico, Mexico, Mexico, Mexico, Mexico, Mexico, Mexico, Mexico, Mexico, Mexico, Mexico, Mexico, Mexico, Mexico, Mexico, Mexico, Mexico, Mexico, Mexico, 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